someone's head is cut off in an office. The staff do a great job of cleaning. The area is marked off and covered in plastic. And then a crew shows up and moves the furniture, which is meticulously cleaned, while the old carpet is quickly removed and a new carpet is installed. Very quickly. Everything is put back to normal. Everyone is quite pleased with themselves. They kept their cool in a stressful situation. It's been a good day. It's been a good day.

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state of war, but that shit don't exist. 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Your skies are lip balm on my balls, adamant was like a shrine on white walls. 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By night shift, I don't exist, chump settle up. 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Birds let emoji rot with human branches. Your innocence, save your hopes, I just throw the dice.

just the same. And the people in the houses all went to the university, where they were put in box.

Intelligence and intellect, the non-verbal MC is suspect. Contents abundant, their host are redundant. Most of y'all spit but lack substance.

0: Which way, LA? But we will return to the program very shortly.
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2: 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J'ai got that, je ne sais quoi, I play her like a trombone. 5, 6, 7, I speak

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Contents abundant. 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

0: Yeah, bitch. 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You can't fuck with a bitch like me. Yeah, B. Lil Drummer bitch, it's Christmas Eve. Get smoky, pass me the tree. 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

0: 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You're a passive aggressive bitch. You're fucking jealous. You're broke, bitch.
1: You're not bad.
0: I was in front of your car, bro. You didn't do anything. You shut yourself until the driver said wheel up the window.
1: So shut the fuck up.

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The non-verbal MC is suspect. Contents abundant. 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Most of y'all spit but lack substance.

0: fun.
1: The word and the act. While violence cloaks itself in a plethora of disguises, its favorite mantle still remains sex. Violence devours all it touches, its voracious appetite rarely fulfilled. Yet violence doesn't only destroy, it creates and molds as well. Let's examine closely then this dangerously evil creation, this new breed, encased and contained within the supple skin of woman. The softness is there, the unmistakable smell of female, the surface shiny and silken, the body yielding yet wanton. But a word of caution, handle with care and don't drop your guard. This rapacious new breed prowls both alone and in packs, operating at any level, any time, anywhere, and with anybody. Who are they? One might be your secretary, your doctor's receptionist, or a dancer in a go-go club.

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And you're not old, like I'm on the spectrum. Every day you look up in my body.

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A chipped ceramic mug reading Pinal County State Champ sits beside me on a mahogany nightstand, exhaling clear smoke into the cool air. 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And when the snake under my chin gets restless, he asks me where you are. Doesn't matter, I chide. And he writhes something awful, rigiding and rigging.

some things to attend to. And he says, if you don't want to sniff some glue, then you're not you, and I don't know who I'm talking to. I say, get out of here. I gotta go see,

2007, the USA carried out 74 executions, the highest number for 4 decades. Only China, Saudi Arabia, and Iran were known to have executed more prisoners.